what you're here for, nah. Tell me. Say what you're here for, nah. Tell me. Say what you're here for, nah. What's up? I hear you talking, but you saying nothing. Tell me what's the message? What's up? I see you standing with your back on the brick wall, but I know you wanna lift off. Well, here's your chance. I'm like.

Just got home one evening, and I was just walking home, and it was really horrible and snowing because I lived on Riverside Drive.

I was just actually like thinking about my $50, all I had to survive in Harlem. I was like, what's the, you know, fuck you.

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We do what we like. It's lit so no one's leaving. We'll be here for couple nights. Yeah, you know the motive. You see the vibe. We keep it rolling, blowing up like dynamite.

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How many laps can he do with this circuit? 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The ground's gonna shake before we take flight, so if you're on board, don't buckle up. Everything's life, cause we do what we like. 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

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I took the tag off a major priceless. I just spent a half a meal on a chandelier. Now you trying to cut me off like a light switch. 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
3: What you here for? Now nah.
4: Tell me.
3: Say it. What you here for? Now
4: nah. Tell me.
3: Say it. What you here for? Now
4: nah.
3: What's up? I hear you talking, but you saying nothing. Tell me what's the message? What's up? I see you standing with your back on the brick wall, but I know you wanna lift off. Well, here's your chance. I'm

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I know, you know, we weren't meant for each other and it's fine. But if the world was ending, you'd come over, right? You'd come over and you'd stay the night.

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If the world was ending, you'd come over right, right. If the world was ending, you would come over right.

0: 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Live. Live. Τέρα.
1: Let's go to the beach, each, let's go get a wave. They say what they gonna say. Have a drink, clink,